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1: Jordan, I figured it out. 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
0: That's it. 3 days of doom scrolling. 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
1: But what if I miss something big?
0: The world's still a mess. 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Come on, let's go.
1: Okay, maybe I did need this.
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0: Send to you three of the fiercest subjects ever assembled in the Cage of Doom. First, the brain-wrenching behemoth Algebra 2, weighing in at a mind-boggling 800 pounds. Foreign languages! 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

0: Since 2022, Bigfoot sightings have been increasing at an exponential rate. All around the globe, it seems that we're running into all sorts of previously hidden creatures that have never been documented. Why is that? Well, I'll tell you why. Ever since the creation of generative AI, we've been burning through lots of fresh water while heating up the globe. This may force the Bigfeet to leave from the safety of their habitat and into the human eye far more frequently. This is not only putting these species at risk, but you as well. So please, don't use or endorse AI for the sake of our shared reality. This message was brought to you by UTA Radio.
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1: Online all the time. All the time.
0: Here at the University of Texas at

0: Oh, shoot. I've got a ton of homework. I better get started right now.
1: Are you playing video games?
0: Yeah, why?
1: Weren't you just talking about how much homework you had to do?
0: Fair point. I should probably get to that, huh?
1: Yeah, probably. What? Popcorn? What are you doing now?
0: I figured I'd watch a movie before I do the assignment.
1: No, man. It's due tonight. Get it done now.
0: Okay. I'll get to it now.
1: Are you playing the bagpipes? You don't even know how to play the bagpipes.
0: Well, in the time I was supposed to be doing homework, I learned how to play the bagpipes.
1: I've got bad news. It's 12:01. Your homework was due at 11:59, right?
0: Oh, no, you're right. It's late. Oh, now I'm gonna fail. Procrastinating is easy to fall into. Get your work done early so you can relax later. This message was brought to you by... I'll finish that later.
1: Come on. What did we just learn?
0: Fine. This message was brought to you by UTARadio.com.
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0: All right, last assignment submitted, chores done, and food cooked. Yes, finally time to go pick it up.
1: All right, enjoy. See you next time.
0: Yeah, see you later. Thanks so much again. Now it's just me and Final Quest Z3.
2: 2 hours later.
0: Yeah, this one's got two by a long shot. Oh, hello?
3: Hey, bro, how's it going?
0: Oh, dude, you gotta let me know when you're getting the game. I don't understand how they made this one so much better than two.
3: I meant on your hunt for a girlfriend, dude.
0: Did you call to say anything that's actually meaningful?
3: Yeah, bro. For example, when are you getting clothes? Maybe a haircut. I don't know why I bother. It's not like you can afford it.
0: Why do I even bother with him? Hello?
3: Dude, why'd you hang up?
0: Because I don't like being berated and insulted?
3: Wow, I didn't know you could take a joke. You know I'm not serious. Honestly, you're kind of acting like a big...
0: No matter how old you get, bullying is still bullying. Still push to stop bullying and speak up. This message brought to you by UTARadio.com.
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0: Hey, I'm home. 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
1: Dude, what are you doing?
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1: Didn't you have an essay due tonight?
2: 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ChatGPT's got me covered.
1: ChatGPT? Did you fact-check it at all?
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1: It's called artificial intelligence for a reason. 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
1: Dude, you can't AI your way through a college degree. 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
1: You both suck. 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

0: around the world. Call me your fire starting girl.
1: Hello? Oh, hey, Ma. What's up? I'm sorry. Did you just say Londoner expats living in Tucson are eating children's guinea pigs? No, I don't think Hurricane Milton was an act of aggression. What? How can a satellite dish catch prayers? Ma, what is your source for all this? WarriorPatriotMom.gun. Ma, we gotta talk about this. You're way too prone to misinformation. No, Ma, I'm not calling you a liar. I'm just saying that there are a lot of liars out there, Ma. People who will say anything for a like and subscribe. The next time you see something that makes you angry or excited and you want to share, just take a minute. Look at the website it comes from. Make sure they're a credible source. 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And please, please check the date. 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Last week? Alright, love you too, Ma. Gotta go. That Bigfoot biopic is about to air. Check sources. Google headlines. Read skeptically. Misinformation hurts everyone. This message brought to you by UTARadio.com.
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0: 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Because prejudice just isn't cool. We're all one people, the human race. Let's finally realize that. Thank you.
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0: What?
1: You!
0: Who are you?
1: Do you remember the username at OGGamer67$?
0: No!
1: You called me a loser in my posts comment section.
0: How did you find where I live?
1: You posted a picture of your house on your profile, and I looked at your digital footprint.
0: My what?
1: 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Maybe your boss would like to know that you reposted a meme saying customers are dumb.
0: Wait, don't send it to her.
1: Too late.
0: Hello? What? You can't fire me for that. Please,
1: And that's not all. I sent a post you liked about not loving your boyfriend if he was a worm to your boyfriend.
0: What? No! Babe, listen, that wasn't me. I... Why did you do this to me?
1: Dude, you did this to yourself. What you put online is there forever. 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

0: Hello.
1: Hi, Bill. This is George Dewey from up the street.
0: Oh, hey, George, how you doing?
1: Good, good. Say, I noticed you've been walking to work these days instead of driving, and I don't quite know how to say this,
0: But what?
1: but your butt, your buttocks, your butt. I think I found your butt on my front lawn. Have you recently lost it?
0: As a matter of fact, I have, George. 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
1: Well, it was kind of hard to miss, if you know what I mean. Anyways, would you like it back?
0: Would I like it back? No, not really.
1: So it's okay if I throw it out.
0: Sure, that's fine. Take it easy, George.
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0: I'm sure you've seen the videos, popping up more and more on your feed, sightings of dragons and Bigfeet while on your scroll. 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

0: present to you three of the fiercest subjects ever assembled in the Cage of Doom. First, the brain-wrenching behemoth Algebra 2, weighing in at a mind-boggling 800 pounds. Foreign languages! The multilingual international sensation capable of tossing you clear across the Atlantic. And finally, biology. 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

0: Dude, you're still on your phone?
1: Jordan, I figured it out. 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
0: That's it. 3 days of doom scrolling. 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
1: But what if I miss something big?
0: The world's still a mess. You don't have to be. 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
1: Okay, maybe I did need this.
0: Take a break from doom scrolling. 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
5: I'm Carly.
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5: And we're Teenage Journey.

people see rock and roll as youth culture, and when youth culture becomes monopolized by big business, what are the youth to do? Do you have any idea? I think we should destroy the bogus capitalist process that is destroying youth culture.

0: Oh shoot, I've got a ton of homework. I better get started right now.
1: Are you playing video games?
0: Yeah, why?
1: Weren't you just talking about how much homework you had to do?
0: Fair point. I should probably get to that, huh?
1: Yeah, probably. What? Popcorn? What are you doing now?
0: I figured I'd watch a movie before I do the assignment.
1: No, man. It's due tonight. Get it done now.
0: Okay. I'll get to it now.
1: Are you playing the bagpipes? You don't even know how to play the bagpipes.
0: Well, in the time I was supposed to be doing homework, I learned how to play the bagpipes.
1: I've got bad news. It's 12:01. Your homework was due at 11:59, right?
0: Oh, no, you're right. It's late. Oh, now I'm gonna fail. Procrastinating is easy to fall into. Get your work done early so you can relax later. This message was brought to you by... I'll finish that later.
1: Come on. What did we just learn?
0: Fine. This message was brought to you by UTARadio.com.
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0: Alright, last assignment submitted, chores done, and food cooked. Yes, finally time to go pick it up.
1: Alright, enjoy. See you next time.
0: Yeah, see you later. Thanks so much again. Now it's just me and Final Quest Z3.
2: 2 hours later.
0: Yeah, this one's got two by a long shot. Oh. Hello?
3: Hey, bro. How's it going?
0: Oh, dude, you gotta let me know when you're getting the game. I don't understand how they made this one so much better than two.
3: I meant on your hunt for a girlfriend, dude.
0: Did you call to say anything that's actually meaningful?
3: 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I don't know why I bother. It's not like you can afford it.
0: Why do I even bother with him? 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
3: Dude, why'd you hang up?
0: Because I don't like being berated and insulted?
3: 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Honestly, you're kind of acting like a bitch.
0: No matter how old you get, bullying is still bullying. 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This message brought to you by UTARadio.com.
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6: 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Ain't no other way!

0: since 2022, Bigfoot sightings have been increasing at an exponential rate. All around the globe, it seems that we're running into all sorts of previously hidden creatures that have never been documented. Why is that? Well, I'll tell you why. Ever since the creation of generative AI, we've been burning through lots of fresh water while heating up the globe. This may force the Bigfeet to leave from the safety of their habitat and into the human eye far more frequently. This is not only putting these species at risk, but you as well. So please, don't use or endorse AI for the sake of our shared reality. This message was brought to you by UTA Radio.
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Here at the University of Texas at Arlington.

ionized gas exists on Earth, too. But on Earth, there are also conducting liquids. The motion of a conductor.

0: Hello? Oh, hey, Ma, what's up? I'm sorry, did you just say Londoner expats living in Tucson are eating children's guinea pigs? No, I don't think Hurricane Milton was an act of aggression. What? How can a satellite dish catch prayers? Ma, what is your source for all this? WarriorPatriotMom.gun. Ma, we gotta talk about this. You're way too prone to misinformation. No, Ma, I'm not calling you a liar. I'm just saying that there are a lot of liars out there, Ma. People who will say anything for a like and subscribe. The next time you see something that makes you angry or excited and you want to share, just take a minute. 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Last week? Alright, love you too, Ma. Gotta go, that Bigfoot biopic is about to air. 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Misinformation hurts everyone. 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

0: Oh, hello, sir. We were waiting for you.
1: So, did you see our catalog?
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1: No,
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0: boyfriend.
1: What? No! Babe, listen, that wasn't me. I... Why did you do this to me?
0: Dude, you did this to yourself. 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
4: 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Oh, you do. Well then, 8 majors to choose from, 8 paths to take, so consider wisely for goodness sake. 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

0: Hello?
1: Hi, Bill? This is George Dewey from up the street.
0: Oh, hey, George. How you doing?
1: Good, good. Say, I noticed you've been walking to work these days instead of driving, and I don't quite know how to say this,
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1: But your butt. Your buttocks. Your butt. 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
0: As a matter of fact, I have, George. 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
1: Well, it was kind of hard to miss, if you know what I mean. 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
0: Would I like it back? 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
1: So it's okay if I throw it out?
0: Sure, that's fine. 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

0: 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We're all one people, the human race. 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Thank you.
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0: I'm sure you've seen the videos, popping up more and more on your feed, sightings of dragons and Bigfeet while on your scroll. 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

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First, the brain-wrenching behemoth Algebra 2, weighing in at a mind-boggling 800 pounds. 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

0: Oh, shoot. I've got a ton of homework. I better get started right now.
1: Are you playing video games?
0: Yeah, why?
1: Weren't you just talking about how much homework you had to do?
0: Fair point. I should probably get to that, huh?
1: Yeah, probably. What? Popcorn? What are you doing now?
0: I figured I'd watch a movie before I do the assignment.
1: No, man. It's due tonight. Get it done now.
0: Okay. I'll get to it now.
1: Are you playing the bagpipes? You don't even know how to play the bagpipes.
0: Well, in the time I was supposed to be doing homework, I learned how to play the bagpipes.
1: I've got bad news. It's 12:01. Your homework was due at 11:59, right?
0: Oh, no, you're right. 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I'll finish that later.
1: Come on. What did we just learn?
0: Fine. 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
4: That ball is missed!

0: around the world. Call me your fire starting girl.
1: All right, last assignment submitted, chores done, and food cooked. Yes, finally time to go pick it up.
2: All right, enjoy. See you next time.
1: Yeah, see you later. Thanks so much again. Now it's just me and Final Quest Z3.
3: 2 hours later.
1: Yeah, this one's got two by a long shot. Oh. Hello?
4: Hey, bro. How's it going?
1: Oh, dude, you gotta let me know when you're getting the game. I don't understand how they made this one so much better than two.
4: I'm in on your hunt for a girlfriend, dude.
1: Did you call to say anything that's actually meaningful?
4: Yeah, bro. For example, when are you getting clothes? 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I don't know why I bother. It's not like you can afford it.
1: Why do I even bother with him? Hello?
4: Dude, why'd you hang up?
1: Because I don't like being berated and insulted?
4: Wow, I didn't know you could take a joke. You know I'm not serious. Honestly, you're kind of acting like a bitch.
1: No matter how old you get, bullying is still bullying. Still push to stop bullying and speak up. This message brought to you by UTARadio.com.
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1: Jordan, I figured it out. 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
0: That's it. 3 days of doom scrolling. 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
1: But what if I miss something big?
0: The world's still a mess. You don't have to be. Come on, let's go.
1: Okay, maybe I did need this.
0: Take a break from doom scrolling. 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

0: am home. I brought snacks for the study sesh.
1: Dude, what are you doing?
2: I'm playing Mario Kart. You can join if you grab a controller.
1: Didn't you have an essay due tonight?
2: What's up ahead of you, man? ChatGPT's got me covered.
1: ChatGPT? Did you fact check it at all?
2: No,
1: it's called artificial intelligence for a reason. You mind if I take a look at it?
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1: Hey, isn't this essay for your journalism class?
3: Yeah, it's some gymnastics history type deal.
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1: Dude, you can't AI your way through a college degree. That stuff is gonna come back to haunt.
4: Hello, this is Johnny Backflip, renowned inventor of the backflip speaking.
1: You both suck. 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

0: Hello? Oh, hey, Ma. What's up? I'm sorry. Did you just say Londoner expats living in Tucson are eating children's guinea pigs? No, I don't think Hurricane Milton was an act of aggression. What? How can a satellite dish catch prayers? Ma, what is your source for all this? WarriorPatriotMom.gun. Ma, we gotta talk about this. You're way too prone to misinformation. No, Ma, I'm not calling you a liar. I'm just saying that there are a lot of liars out there, Ma. People who will say anything for a like and subscribe. The next time you see something that makes you angry or excited and you want to share, just take a minute. 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Make sure they're a credible source. 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Gotta go. That Bigfoot biopic is about to air. Check sources. Google headlines. 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Misinformation hurts everyone. This message brought to you by UTARadio.com.
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1: So, did you see our catalog?
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0: What?
1: You!
0: Who are you?
1: Do you remember the username at OGGamer67$?
0: No!
1: You called me a loser in my post's comment section.
0: How did you find where I live?
1: You posted a picture of your house on your profile, and I looked at your digital footprint.
0: My what?
1: Your interactions online, and you have a lot. Maybe your boss would like to know that you reposted a meme saying customers are dumb.
0: Wait, don't send it to her.
1: Too late.
0: Hello? What? You can't fire me for that. Please,
1: And that's not all. I sent a post you liked about not loving your boyfriend if he was a worm to your boyfriend.
0: What? No! Babe, listen, that wasn't me. I... Why did you do this to me?
1: Dude, you did this to yourself. What you put online is there forever. This message was brought to you by UTARadio.com.
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0: Hello?
1: Hi, Bill? This is George Dewey from up the street.
0: Oh, hey, George. How you doing?
1: Good, good. Say, I noticed you've been walking to work these days instead of driving, and I don't quite know how to say this,
0: But what?
1: But your butt. Your buttocks. Your butt. I think I found your butt on my front lawn. Have you recently lost it?
0: As a matter of fact, I have, George. It's about time someone noticed.
1: Well, it was kind of hard to miss, if you know what I mean. Anyways, would you like it back?
0: Would I like it back? No, not really.
1: So it's okay if I throw it out?
0: Sure, that's fine. Take it easy, George.
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0: I'm sure you've seen the videos, popping up more and more on your feed, sightings of dragons and Bigfeet while on your scroll. 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This message was brought to you by UTA Radio.
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0: present to you three of the fiercest subjects ever assembled in the Cage of Doom. 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

0: Hi, I'm Kevin from Better Than Ezra for Artists Against Racism. 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We're all one people, the human race. Let's finally realize that. Thank you.
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9: Okay, what major? 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And what major?

0: Hola, Mavericks. We're coming to you live from the Sear Building here at the University of Texas at Arlington for Maverick Bienvenida 2026. I'm Joseph Salto alongside Angela here with UTA Radio, and we're kicking off the fall 2026 semester as part of Maverick Stampede.
1: Maverick Bienvenida is an annual UTA tradition celebrating our community with food, music, activities, and plenty of culture. And it's also a chance for Mavericks to reconnect with friends, meet new people, and discover some of the orgs on campus and the resources available. The doors are officially open. We've got student organizations tabling on the second floor, activities happening throughout the Sear Building, and also looking forward to a performance from Mariachi Los
0: Jinetes.
1: Jinetes a little later.
0: UTA Radio will be right here throughout the afternoon talking with a variety of student organizations, people around the event, and we're going to keep you updated on what's happening around Bienvenida and some of the other Maverick Stampede events coming up across campus.
1: Joseph, is this your first time at this event?
0: This is. I honestly wasn't exactly sure what to expect.

0: out here today. We've got the library out here. I think I see study abroad down there. And so just a lot of different things for a lot of different people, you know, even if not necessarily you're not interested, but, you know, even if it's not like your main focus or you don't think that maybe it's for you, come on down. There's something here for everybody.
1: Yeah, I mean, I literally just learned about this event last week. Mm-hmm. So it's exciting that UTA Radio can be here. And I heard there might even be like a dance-off later.
0: Yes, we're going to have some special music being played here live on UTA. Well, not live, but, you know, played on UTARadio.com here a little bit later for the Bienvenida dance-off.
1: Yeah, but we'll have the action live.
0: Oh, yeah.
1: Right here for our listeners.
0: And so... I think right now we are going to go ahead and go to some music, but when we return here in about 10 minutes, we'll have an interview with one of the many student organizations here at the Maverick Bienvenida 2026.
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0: 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We've got the final strikeout and that grand slam.
1: That ball is mystery!
0: Last minute timeout and the shot to win it all.
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1: Everything is all over! Unbelievable! Ain't no other way to put it!

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2: Tick,
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0: alongside
1: this is Joseph.
0: Joseph
1: was just on the mic, and we're with UTA Radio, and we are sitting here with one of the organization members, Anna. Yes. Can you introduce yourself for us?
2: Yes. Hi, UTA Radio. My name is Anna Karen. Most people call me Anna. And I am the president of the Association of Mexican American Students here on campus.
1: And so for someone like new to the University of Texas at Arlington, what does your organization do here on campus?
2: Okay, so AMAS is our acronym for our org. We're actually the oldest and the first Hispanic org on campus. We were founded in 1970. We're not like specific to any one thing, like a nursing org or a mental health org. It's more so like cultural and social. We just take up space on campus, you know, have some social gatherings sometimes, and we do community service with our org as well.
1: What are some of the favorite events that you do here on campus every semester?
2: I'm trying to establish our trunk retreat. So we did our trunk retreat last year, or in front of CMAS, actually. We did it in front of their building. We had a good turnout, but I'm hoping this year it'll be a little bit better. And another thing that we've done here on campus that we've done before and I want to keep doing is called Noche de Terrores, which is like a horror movie night that we do in Spanish here
1: on
2: campus for Halloween.
1: That is so cool.
2: Yeah.
1: Oh,
2: wow.
1: Stay connected with UTA Radio, and we will definitely make an announcement when that comes up again.
2: Yeah, I'd love that.
1: Because we love Halloween around here station.
2: Yeah.
1: And who can get involved? Can anyone join, or how is the joining process work?
2: Yeah, so anybody can get involved with our org. I know it's Association of Mexican American Students. We accept anybody and everybody. That's just how we were founded. We just go through, you just apply on MavEngage and we'll get back to you and you to pay your fee. Our fees are not the most pricey. They're like 15 per semester, 25 per year. And that involves, you know, that just allows you to do certain things that not just the general public would do. We go to events and you get, that comes with your membership. Like it gets paid with it. And we also do cords for our members and stuff when it's their graduating semester.
1: Oh, that extra swag when you're graduating is nice.
2: Yes.
1: You've been involved for a while.
2: Correct.
1: And what is your role again?
2: I'm president.
1: You're president.
2: Yes.
1: Do you have any roles that need filling right now at the org
2: that you're
1: looking for?
2: I'm looking for a fundraising chair, a social event coordinator, sports chair, and fundraising committee. Some of our members graduated. Quite a few graduated last semester, so we're kind of short on those. We only have four officers at the moment. So that's been my selling point, is if you want to be more involved, you can come.
1: And the best way to make friends on campus is?
2: Is at the Maverick Work Fair every fall.
1: Yeah. Join an organization.
2: Yes.
1: Meet your people.
2: Correct.
1: And you heard it here first, listeners, like, they need people.
0: Oh, yeah.
1: And if you're looking for something fun to enjoy, I mean, they're great events. So, get in contact.
2: Yeah.
0: And I wanted to ask, you know, we're talking about, you know, joining and becoming, participating. What made you want to, you know, first start participating and helping out?
2: So I actually found AMAS at the Org Fair in 2023 when I was here as a freshman. And their selling point was just like, they were unapologetically Mexican. I was like, you know what?
1: That's great.
2: That was their selling point. And then, I got involved through them and they had just social stuff because, I'm a commuter as many people are here on campus. And I think just finding that little pocket of space that I could exist within, on campus, even as a commuter, I think that was why I kept being involved in AMAS. And I mean, 3 years later, and I'm still here.
1: And so now you're the president.
2: I am the president, yes. I got involved my second semester being in AMAS, I think.
0: And, you know, you mentioned the Halloween horror movie night. What are some of the other events y'all have coming up this semester?
2: I'm hoping to have a Norteña night during homecoming. Norteña is a type of dancing that we do. I'm hoping to have it at Brazos because I feel like that would attract a lot more people that aren't inherently Mexican and would like to see, like, what kind of dancing we do. And I'm a big dancer. I love dancing. It's almost like line dancing, I guess, but it's a little bit different. So I'm hoping to do that. And we want to be more involved within the community. So we're hoping to be out here also to help people get registered to vote as well.
3: Awesome.
2: Yeah.
1: Do you guys include any food events? I mean, I would be interested.
2: Yes. So we'll hopefully have a fundraiser every month. I believe we're doing the Around the World Food Market next month during Hispanic Heritage Month. And we usually sell like some type of agua fresca and churro cheesecake. Yeah. Oh.
0: I was there last year. Yeah, it was it was so fun.
1: Yeah, no, I want to be there for that one.
2: Yeah, you totally should.
1: Excellent.
0: And where do you know when y'all aren't doing events, when it's just kind of a normal day, where can people find you, like in the AMAS on campus?
2: I'm not sure if AMAS itself has a specific spot. I will always be at the Center for Mexican American Studies.
1: Where is that located?
2: It's
1: at?
2: On never eat. It's on like west side of campus.
1: Okay.
2: It's at the Swift Center.
0: Okay.
2: So it's off of UTA Boulevard, and I can't remember the street right here, but it starts with an S.
0: Spaniolo?
2: No. It's a different one, but y'all should totally check it out. They have free study spaces, and they have a huge whiteboard, which as a nursing student, I love a good whiteboard. So you'll always find me over there, especially because it's a lot quieter. It can get really busy on campus, and sometimes you just need a little quiet area to go study.
0: For sure. I think everyone can use that.
1: Yeah. One, since we've met you today, we're always looking for bilingual people for UTA Radio.
2: Okay.
1: So if you ever identify anybody before you move on to the next chapter, give us a shout.
2: I think I will, yeah. I'm not too I need to work on my Spanish. I think I get a little nervous talking, especially since we're on live right now. I'm not too sure how comfortable I'd be speaking Spanish, but I do speak Spanish. I am bilingual. Spanish is my first language. So, yeah, I would totally send people over here for y'all.
1: Well, it was so nice to meet you, Anna. And anything else that you'd like to close with?
2: I just want to welcome all new MAVs to Maverick Country.
1: Yeah.
2: Like, it's so much fun these first, like, two semesters. Like, you're never not going to be busy.
0: Oh, and does AMAS have any, like, socials or social media or anything like that?
2: Our Instagram is, I should know this off the top of my head, but I don't, because we had to change it. It's AMAS, AMAS _UTA_ on Instagram. You can follow us there, and then in our description we have our link tree that will take you to our GroupMe and other links that might be helpful to you.
1: Excellent.
0: Awesome.
1: Well, thank you for doing our first interview to kick things off for the day.
2: Yes,
1: and listeners, you're with UTA Radio. Stay with us live. We're going to be reporting. We're going to have some more surprises ahead. Live music coming up, more interviews. Maybe some food will come our way. I don't know. It'll all be a surprise.
0: Oh, yes.
1: Here at the
0: Maverick Bienvenida 2026 here at SEER. 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

0: 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If you're just tuning in with us, Evan here has a chance at $1 million. 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Evan, are you ready?
1: Let's freaking do this!
0: Question number one. What is a radio?
1: Oh, God.
2: We all make mistakes, but this wouldn't have happened if Evan studied at the Department of Communication at UTA. 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

0: And welcome back here to the Maverick Bienvenida 2026, where the afternoon is officially underway here inside Sear. They've got dinner being served downstairs. They've got ice cream being handed out. If you're on campus, you know, make sure to stop by. But we're back here with another interview from one of the many student organizations here today. First off, if we can start, just give us your name and who you're here with.
1: No, yeah. Thank you for having me on, guys. My name's Chris. I am a brother of Phi Delta Theta, one of the many fraternities we have here on campus. I'm currently representing Phi Delta Theta. I am the recruitment chair for this fraternity. And it's a brotherhood slash business slash academic organization. We offer many things like scholarships, internship opportunities, and career opportunities. And that's basically what it is, just to sum it up, you know, a good brotherhood and a good place to set yourself up for a good future.
2: How do people reach out to you to join this fraternity on campus?
1: Oh, yeah. First of all, this tabling right now is actually one of the many ways that we reach out to these guys. Obviously, there's freshman orientations that we present ourselves to also, or retable. Also, like through Instagram, you know, there are many Instagram pages that show off the freshmen that are excited to come to UTA. I'll hit them up, see if they're interested, and if not, then it's all good. Yeah. Basically, many ways I reach out to
2: you. You guys have anything fun planned for this fall?
1: Oh, yes, man. We got many things planned for the fall. For example, actually, we have a big philanthropy coming up. So our main philanthropy that we like to support is ALS. We're very high on that. Lou Gehrig's disease, it's really big. Lou Gehrig was actually a brother of Phi Delta Theta in the past, and that's one of our biggest contributions that we do offer to families that suffer with ALS. And so this big philanthropy that we have planned is actually a softball tournament right at the intramural fields that we have here at UTA. And we already have a bunch of people signed up, already donating money, and we're excited for it. That's like the new big thing that we have planned, and we're ready for it.
0: Yeah, and you know, you mentioned the softball games. What are some of the other opportunities, you know, you offer students just through the frat?
1: Yeah, that's a good question. So honestly, you got to remember, coming to college is such a big experience, and some people are coming here alone, not knowing anybody, and they're feeling nervous, scared, and just don't know what to do. We like to be a good support system for these guys because when I came here as a freshman, I came here from 3.5 hours away, not knowing anybody. And I met the guys here in my fraternity, and it was really a second home. It was home here in Arlington compared to where it was back at home. And I was so grateful to be a part of that. And basically just want to be like a good support group for these guys. Always know that they always have somebody to fall back on when times are rough. We're always studying in the library together, always making sure we have our heads straight, you know, because obviously we understand, even though like we're a fraternity, you know, we love to be social and stuff like that. But of course, we came to college for one thing in particular, and that was to get a degree, you know, and that obviously, mm-hmm. you know, we like to keep each other in check, make sure our GPAs are set, and make sure that we're all having fun while doing it also.
0: Oh, yeah. And, you know, a lot of people, they hear frat and, you know, they think, I don't know. Yeah. But there are a lot of things that come to mind. But, you know, who all can get involved?
1: Oh, so honestly, when it comes to fraternity, anybody can get involved. For example, like we have a bunch of alumni that donate to us. We also have a lot of sponsorships from many other organizations. Like, for example, there was a time where Red Bull sponsored us for a good while. Same with Bang. And of course, like, we have, like, we always like to cater to the students here at UTA, no matter if you're a man, a female, whatever. We like to cater to everybody. For example, like, we do little philanthropies on campus, so we'll do this thing called Pie Fi or Fajitas. I will get pied or somebody will get pied for some money. It's not the cleanest experience, but we made a good amount of money, and all that money goes towards ALS and the foundation that we serve over there. And same with fajitas. We cook fajitas out there for the students at UTA. As much as I love doing that, the only bad thing is we run out so quick.
2: Yeah, I've seen that. On campus here.
1: Yes, ma'am. Yeah. And we're thinking about other things too. This guy right here, he got waxed one time
2: waxed.
1: For some money. Yeah, he got waxed. Yeah, as part of
2: a painful
1: fundraiser.
2: A painful memory for you, yes.
1: Yeah, but no, that's honestly, we always love to cater to everybody. We'll throw like little social events, you know, little mixers. We'll like, for example, like here today, we were invited out by CMAS, so I was very grateful for that. And we are looking to expand our mixers, you know, connecting with everybody else, and just try to get everybody involved because UTA. I feel like it could be definitely more social, but you can't be more social if you don't start reaching out. And I think that's what we're going to start doing from here on out.
2: Yeah, cultivating more of a community here on campus, even with the commuters.
1: Yes, ma'am,
2: that are coming onto campus
1: as
2: well.
1: Oh, yeah. And that's what, actually, speaking of commuters, we have a bunch of guys that commute. We have some guys that commute from Joshua.
2: Oh,
1: that's
2: wow.
1: That's pretty far away, yeah. And, like, obviously, they, of course, that's far from home, and they have to drive back and forth. There are times we'll, like, if they have class in the morning, I'll have them spend the night at my apartment just so they don't have to wake up so early. Like, I know one of my guys, he had to wake up at, like, 5:30 just so he can come over here to Arlington. And, obviously, I didn't like that for him, so I let him stay at my apartment for a little while just so we didn't have to deal with all that drive and stuff like that. That was like ruining how long he studied for. Like, it ruined his sleep, and obviously I want him to get to class. I don't want him to suffer his GPA or anything like that. So that's just one of the many ways that, you know, one of, like, the little things that we do to try to help out our commuter guys.
2: Yeah, it sounds like you guys offer a lot of support for success.
1: Oh, yes, ma'am. Yeah.
2: Throughout the year.
1: Like, for example, one of our scholarships that we offer is for first-generation students. I actually won that scholarship a couple semesters ago. $1,400 straight to helping me out just because I was a first-generation student. And that's one of the many scholarships that we offer because we understand that, like, college ain't cheap. FAFSA can only do so much sometimes, and we always try our best to help out our guys, you know.
2: Well, thank you for being with us here. It's nice to learn more about your organization at Maverick Bienvenida. And is there anything fun that you plan on doing while you're here when you get a break from your booth?
1: Honestly, I'm ready to go to Olive Garden. I'm going to Olive Garden after this. I'm excited.
2: Olive Garden.
1: I'm going to Olive Garden after this. I'm excited, yeah. But no, one final message I will say is anybody that's out there listening and it is interested in rushing Fidel, be on the lookout. Follow our Instagram at UTA Fidel. It's all one word. Thank you guys for having me on, and rush Fidel.
2: Yes, it was great meeting with you.
0: I'm glad you gave us your socials. If someone wants to instead try to, like, find y'all on campus, do y'all have a space on campus where they can go?
1: So, unfortunately, we have a house off campus, which actually does more benefits than it does cons. I'll say that, yeah. But, but trust me, like, there'll be times where you'll be on campus and you'll see us. Like, you can just tell it's us. We'll be tabling just like we are right now. We'll be doing fundraisers, just getting our name out there. You'll see us.
0: Perfect. Yeah, thank you so much. It's always a pleasure being out here talking to you guys. Just thank you so much. And when you come back, we will be here still at the Maverick Bienvenida 2026 here at SEER on UTARadio.com.
2: Stay tuned, Mavericks, for more coverage.

0: And welcome back here, everyone listening. This is Joseph Salto here. Angela will be joining us here in a few seconds. We're here at SEER for the Maverick Bienvenida 2026. Continuing along here, trying to get some interviews for lots of student-run organizations that are here today. And first off, if you could just introduce yourself and what organization you're here with today.
1: Okay, no problem. My name is Emily, and I am representing CASEMOS, a 501(c)(3) nonprofit scholarship foundation who is a community partner of CMOS.
0: Awesome. And just sort of what do y'all do here just, you know, on campus? And, you know, how do people get involved?
1: Yes. So we are a nonprofit, as I said. We are also an AT&T employee group. So our connection with CMOS is that we're actually partners for our scholarship program, the CMOS Ime Becas program. And so we're here today at Bienvenidos so that we can promote our scholarship program and make sure the Mavericks here know about it so that they can potentially win up to $2,000 to help with their undergraduate studies.
0: Oh, wow. For someone who's brand new to UTA, you know, who's just stepping on as a freshman, what is, you know, CASEMOS like? What is y'all's like mission statement? Like, what are y'all all about?
1: Of course. So our mission involves helping out with the community, our corporation, and our employees. So employees-wise, you know, that's for AT&T. We do a lot of things like professional development. But out in the community, we raise funds for scholarship programs. We try to help out and give back by volunteering and DFW. And also, occasionally, we do work with students, you know, whether it's mentorship programs or inviting them to tour at our HQ. We love being able to give back, and UTA is just one of the many schools that we have a relationship with.
0: Awesome.
2: You mentioned mentorship opportunities. Is that through your organization?
1: Yes. So sometimes we do partner with groups like, for example, DECA or Junior Achievement to be able to do some volunteer opportunities. And sometimes we have taken students under our wing, depending on, you know, the occasion.
2: And is there any roles in the organization right now that need filling, like for the semester or maybe the following semester?
1: Since we are a community partner and nonprofit, you know, it is just mostly for AT&T employees.
2: Okay.
1: But again, we have scholarship programs that we hope that the Mavericks here can learn about so that they can apply to help with their undergraduate studies. And who knows, maybe even help volunteer at some of our events, like our upcoming 5K on September 12th.
2: Okay.
0: Excellent. Do y'all have any other events coming up in this fall?
1: Yes, so the major one, like I said, is our 5K, which is in partnership with CMOS. It is actually going to be held here at the University of Texas at Arlington campus in front of the Mac Center on September 12th. That's a Saturday, 8 a.m. And besides that, we sometimes have other events like our High Tech Day or community volunteering. So we have a website that students can always look at and see if there's any ways they can get involved.
2: Excellent.
0: Awesome. Yeah, and just you mentioned, you know, it's largely for AT&T employees, but who all can get involved and what ways can they get involved besides that?
1: Mm-hmm. So, again, we are part nonprofit but part an AT&T employee group, so the members do have to be AT&T employees. We do get some students who join internships at AT&T who get involved. But other ways to get involved is, you know, if your student organization wants to reach out and see if they could partner with us to maybe tour around our HQ and we can help facilitate that. That's one way. And, of course, you know, applying to our scholarship and being a scholarship recipient.
2: Well, you mentioned internships as well. When will the next internship opportunity be coming available for applicants to apply?
1: Yes. So AT&T has summer internships. And so typically you can go on to AT&T jobs website in the fall and start learning about them. Fall is the best time to get involved so that you can apply now for those summer internships, everyone. So please keep an eye out on those and visit the websites.
2: Definitely. We're always looking for more internship opportunities on this campus, you know, because it's so hard to find a job nowadays. So internships are a great stepping stone.
1: It is.
2: Do you offer any summer internships for people that have their summer free for that?
1: Oh, yes, of course. So off the top of my head, for any of those out there who are involved in STEM, AT&T has the Technology Development Program, which is a summer internship. I do believe recruitment starts in the fall and leads up into early next year. So, okay. You know, you want to get on that website to get ahead. But it's a really great program for those of you who have a free summer and are interested in more software development or networking opportunities.
2: Wonderful.
0: Awesome. And you mentioned the website. What is the website? Where are some other places, you know, students and people interested can find y'all?
2: Like, do you have the social media account or something that we can follow and look for opportunities? Or
1: for jobs-wise, it's att.com/jobs.
2: Okay.
1: And you'll want to filter it out by internships and look out for those programs such as the technology development program. And I believe there's also a finance one. For Hasemos-wise, you can visit our chapter's website at hasemosntx.org. Again, we like to keep ourselves separate as the nonprofit side, but we do try to share the news about anything AT&T related. And of course, you can follow both on LinkedIn.
2: Okay, excellent. 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And we'll have more to come, Mavericks. As you can hear, the music's getting livelier as the day's gone on.
0: Oh, yes.
2: And maybe even a dance competition coming up.
0: We're
2: on the lookout for that.
0: Yeah.
2: All right. 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

0: Hello, Mavericks. You are back with UTA Radio, and we are at the Maverick Bienvenida. This is an annual UTA tradition. We've been celebrating out here all day, listening to some great music, talking to some of the tables, having some interviews.
1: Eating some great food.
0: Eating some great ice cream, one of Joseph's favorite aspects of this experience. And we even got a tote bag. They've got origami table going, all sorts of stuff. So there's still time to get down here if you want to check it out. It is in the Sear building today. And ending around, what, about 6:30? Maybe there'll be some people still trailing behind.
1: Yeah,
0: got some people interested in UTA Radio walking up right now.
1: Oh, yeah.
0: I did want to mention, so there's this thing going on called the Maverick Stampede, and that is August 17th through the 19th. And we are just going to keep rolling it out. This is like the rollout of the weekend. I know Rec Fest is going on as well at the Mavs Rec Center. And then also, Joseph's going to kind of lead into what is starting on the 17th. What's going on the 17th, Joseph?
1: Yeah, there's a lot going on, you know, these next couple days here at UTA. The 17th, this Monday, we've got the Mavs Meet After Party. That's going to be a lot of fun. I think, I believe you said that's for alumni only, correct?
0: That's an alumni event that is kind of ongoing. They've had a lot from all different, like, asking people to come from Houston, San Antonio, all back to campus, meet up and meet up with alumni. Mm-hmm. So, you know, recent alumni are invited as well.
1: Perfect. And then, you know, the next day, the Tuesday, the 18th, greet your government, go out and meet your student government. Everyone's going to be out there.
0: I'm curious about that one. I was asked if I had time, and so I think they really did a push this time to get more applicants. So, yeah, let's see who's going to be running things around here this fall.
1: Yeah, and there's also, you know, we're here at the Bienvenida. There's going to be on the 18th as well, Popsicles y Helados con HSI. Go out there and get some popsicles, get some ice cream. And
0: well, I know, Joseph, you said you're definitely going to that. What's so appealing about that event? What kind of ice cream are they going to be serving?
1: So, helados is, it's you know, the Mexican or the Spanish word for ice cream. But there's definitely a connotation there where it's super creamy. It's just like it's always the freshest ingredients you'll ever taste. Every time I've had any sort of Mexican ice cream, it's always been amazing. And so I'm definitely going to be looking forward to going out there and trying that.
0: I'm sure it'll be like 106 degrees when we're back on campus, but at least we'll have ways to cool off. I mean, ice cream's a good start.
1: And if that doesn't satiate your appetite for events on the 18th, there's also the Global Maverick Welcome also on the 18th. Do you know any more about that event?
0: It's just going to be like a large welcome back to campus event, and I believe you can tune in online as well. It's going to be streaming that, and we'll get some more details for you with UTA Radio. You know, we have our website now that's launched end of last semester. We have it all updated and ready to go, and throughout the semester, you just need to come and check it out. Go online to www.utaradio.com and come and take a gander at our new beautiful site.
1: Yes.
0: And then we'll have updates about, we're going to have Rocktoberfest this fall. We're very excited, where we have bands play on campus.
1: But looking a little far ahead there, because the 19th, the Wednesday.
0: Oh, Waffleopolis.
1: The event you're looking forward to.
0: Yeah, it's like I'm imagining a metropolis, but with waffles. Hopefully large stacks.
1: I'm hoping so.
0: Different toppings.
1: Very much hoping so. All of these events, you know, part of.
0: I did want to mention our first major event, besides this one, but officially after the semester starts, is on the 26th of August. That's a Wednesday. We're going to be at the Mavs Activity Fair live once again, remote style, giving away some of that cool UTA Radio swag.
1: Yeah, we'll have our big wheel out there. You can come and give it a spin, try to see what you can win.
0: Yeah.
1: We've got t-shirts, stickers, lens covers, koozies, the whole nine yards. And I know a lot of these events, you know, Maverick Stampede's going. If you want to find out any more information on these events, you know, it's everything's available on UTA.com.
0: Well, it's UTA.events.org.
1: Yes.
0: And if you go on there, they've got all the events, and it was very quiet on that website. You know, I was kind of on air throughout the summer looking for anything to talk about. It was pretty dead for a while, but now it is just a plethora of events to choose from. So get out there. If you're new to the campus, you know, you need to meet friends. You want to find things to do. There is plenty of information on there. Like I said, uta.events.org. And, you know, check out the calendar for the next month. There will be an opportunity for you to meet your people or find a good study group. Services, they've got all different kinds of services they offer here. So if you're struggling or need a little assistance to get yourself back into gear for the semester, you know, check out all the cool resources that UTA, we have so many resources to every need. So and they've got live music going on right here. If you want to come down to the Sears building, we're here for a little bit longer.
1: Yeah, we'll be here.
0: We'd love to meet you.
1: Yeah, I think we're going on for about 15 more minutes here at Sears. So as we continue our coverage here of the Maverick Bienvenida 2026 here on UTARadio.com, we will be right back after some music.

0: Welcome back, Mavericks. You are tuned in live with UTA Radio, and we're getting to wrap it up out of here. We're about done with our live coverage here from the Sears building at the Maverick Bienvenida event of 2026, and it's been a fun-filled afternoon.
1: Yeah, no, I've had a lot of fun here. There's been music, food, ice cream. They were going to have some line dancing. We weren't sure where if and when that happened, but I think something happened. They were having like a lotteria or something, but just plenty of Maverick spirit.
0: Dinner
1: cultura.
0: Definitely went down.
1: Yes.
0: Yes. We saw that action coming back and forth through the tables. We're over by the organization tables area, and they have had a lot of passers through. Even now, there's a few coming in still and getting information about all the organizations on campus, including our organization, UTA Radio. We've had some people interested in the station,
1: yeah,
0: taking
1: some
0: stickers. Exactly.
1: Come get a lens cover. but, you know, most importantly, it's been an opportunity for students to meet, you know, just other students and people and find some of the communities and resources waiting for them here at UTA, you know, for a lot of the incoming freshmen and stuff. I've seen a lot of definitely freshmen looking.
0: Freshmen looking, yes. Very fresh. And also, you know, just so everybody knows, like, I didn't know that we were doing this much so soon. Because, yeah. You know, we've been here before in the fall, and they're rolling it out right this year. They got the Maverick Stampede going on. This is going on with Rec Fest, which is at the MAC, actually.
1: Yep.
0: It may be still going on if you want to trickle from here over there. And then they also have the Traveler's Table. That's Refreshments Around the World. Global Grounds, I believe, is doing coffee. Greek Life Welcome Back Barbecue sounds amazing.
1: Oh,
0: and
1: yeah.
0: That is on Wednesday, the first week of school. We are starting this Monday, so everybody hopefully is ready to get going on that. And then, you know, right around the corner, Wednesday, you got food, coffee, anything you could, your heart's desire to get you back in the mood and rolling with the classes.
1: Waffleopolis.
0: Yes, that's coming up. And then, of course, our activity fair day and the annual Maverick Cookout.
1: Yes.
0: August 26th, and UTA Radio will be there for that action.
1: Oh, yes. I am going to be there. I know you will be there, Angela.
0: I will.
1: And, you know, just I want to give a huge thank you to the Center for Mexican American Studies, the Hispanic Serving Institution and Initiatives, everyone here involved with Maverick Stampede, all of our guests and guest organizations who join us on air today, everybody who stopped by to say hello to UTA Radio. We just thank you so much just for allowing us to come out here and share this wonderful event with all of our listeners.
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1: Yes, thank you for spending part of your Saturday with us. I'm Joseph alongside Angela. Keep that dial right here on UTARadio.com because we're going to go, but we're not going anywhere.
0: Nope. We're going to stay online all the time.

0: Right now.
1: Are you playing video games?
0: Yeah, why?
1: Weren't you just talking about how much homework you had to do?
0: Fair point. I should probably get to that, huh?
1: Yeah, probably. What? Popcorn? What are you doing now?
0: I figured I'd watch a movie before I do the assignment.
1: No, man. It's due tonight. Get it done now.
0: Okay. I'll get to it now.
1: Are you playing the bagpipes? You don't even know how to play the bagpipes.
0: Well, in the time I was supposed to be doing homework, I learned how to play the bagpipes.
1: I've got bad news. It's 12:01. Your homework was due at 11:59, right?
0: Oh, no, you're right. It's late. Oh, now I'm gonna fail. Procrastinating is easy to fall into. Get your work done early so you can relax later. This message was brought to you by... I'll finish that later.
1: Come on. What did we just learn?
0: Fine. This message was brought to you by UTARadio.com.
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0: All right, last assignment submitted, chores done, and food cooked. Yes, finally time to go pick it up.
1: All right, enjoy. See you next time.
0: Yeah, see you later. Thanks so much again. Now it's just me and Final Quest Z3.
2: 2 hours later.
0: Yeah, this one's got two by a long shot. Oh, hello?
3: Hey, bro, how's it going?
0: Oh, dude, you gotta let me know when you're getting the game. I don't understand how they made this one so much better than two.
3: I meant on your hunt for a girlfriend, dude.
0: Did you call to say anything that's actually meaningful?
3: Yeah, bro. For example, when are you getting clothes? 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I don't know why I bother. It's not like you can afford it.
0: Why do I even bother with him? Hello?
3: Dude, why'd you hang up?
0: Because I don't like being berated and insulted?
3: Wow, I didn't know you could take a joke. You know I'm not serious. Honestly, you're kind of acting like a bitch.
0: No matter how old you get, bullying is still bullying. Still push to stop bullying and speak up. This message brought to you by UTARadio.com.
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1: today he's a shark.
0: He's a shark today. Do do do do do, if you will, baby shark.